0: Let your own good be enough.
1: It beats me.
0: Oh, yeah. He buys your whole shit.
1: Takes him in your feet.
0: Then you get your ass in by the way.
1: Bust.
0: He rides all the way.

team was doing too well. I felt my life had turned into a prison cell. One Saturday,

is making that decision despite our concern over increased enemy activity in Laos, in Cambodia, and in South Vietnam. And at that time, I warned that if I concluded that increased enemy activity in any of these areas endangered the lives of Americans remaining in Vietnam, I would not hesitate.

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I am tired, I am sick of this. I never wanted to even admit to this. I was into you, but now I'm into deep.

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I am tired, I am sick of this. I never wanted to even admit to this. I was into you, but now I'm in too deep.

0: Everybody knows it's Goyle. She's a well-known olive oil.
1: I'll find the tailor man, fight like no one can.
0: Who can talk like dynamite? Who can love like